0: Clark, Sonic 572 was responding.
1: Medic 5721, have you responding 2004, switch over to fire.
0: Copy.

0: Richmond Township 434 Okaven Road between Shirey Road for controlled burn that's unable to be extinguished. Second dispatch engine tanker 46, tanker 32, Richmond Township 434 Okaven Road between Shirey Road for controlled burn that's unable to be extinguished, 2006. Brush 32.
1: We're responding.
0: Brush 32 responding 2007. 434 Okaven Road, call from the residents. There's a burn pile in the wood, burn pile of wood debris that's controlled but they're unable to extinguish.
1: Appreciate it.

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0: 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I don't have much. 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They said a female was stabbed.
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1: MX-6711, you're responding 2022, 93-year-old male. He's requesting assistance from the recliner to his bed. Apparently, they have an anal location, but they're also unable to lift the individual. He has a history of Parkinson's and 230 pounds of nerve compression.
0: Okay.

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0: Hey, traffic section, where are you?
1: Say again?
0: You forget all your signs over here?
1: Those are their signs. That's their cones and all. We already had ours cleaned up.
0: Oh, this is all theirs? Okay.
1: We just let our last cones up.
0: Done for?

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1: Kevin, what all needs to be moved?
0: I just need somebody to get the squad home. 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
1: Okay, Engine 3. You have this from RPD. You said there's a possible campfire, the encampment by the river.
3: Seven got South and Minor.
1: Okay, car 7.

0: 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Are you guys still running?
1: Yeah.
0: Alright, I'm just leaving here on my way.

0: 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Is RPD on scene?
1: 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I'll call down.

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1: 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Fritz Town Road at Benson Road, Felixstown, and the roadway 1203.

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1: 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It's on First Town Road in area of Benzing Road. 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

0: Medics at 22 responding 22, question 2135. 35 North Church Street, a 79-year-old male respiratory difficulty is O2, is at 89%, his face is swollen. I guess he had no relief from endotracheal. He had chemo on Monday, iron infusion earlier today. Requesting Joe's no precautions, 160 pounds. 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

0: 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You can recall 57.
1: 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Company 57 QRSU, can recall for North Church Street per medic 682 221 37.

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2: 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Can you guys handle it? You still want us to?
0: There's a lot of glass. You guys want to bring your brooms down. I stopped behind PD because glass is all over the road in front of them.
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1: On room 16 is the main entrance. 90-year-old female. 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They have a history of falls to Reading. 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
0: Perfect.

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0: Or Chief Heavy, no.
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4: 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It's requesting Reading.

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1: 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On Cotton Street, apartment 2 in the rear, is a 70-year-old female. Her legs are swollen and painful. She's short of breath and diabetic. Waiting on precautions in the hospital.

Walsall Township, 568 State Street, Crusher Woodland Lane and East White Street, a pedestrian accident. Station 21, Utility 21, 5711, Longsong Township, in front of 568 State Street, Crusher Woodland Lane, and East White Street, a pedestrian accident, 2222.

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2: Chief 21.
1: Chief 21, you're out. 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In front of 568 C Street, a vehicle versus a 16-year-old male. He's bleeding from the mouth, uncontrolled. He's unable to stand. And they believe the vehicle is traveling approximately 45 miles per hour. He also got an additional call. The patient's conscious, but labored, breathing, and bleeding all over his face.
2: Chief 21, copy additional. 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
3: 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Let's see. Have fire please close the road at Park and Charles Drive, please.
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0: ambulance 1, medic 9, 420 South 15th Street between Muhlenberg and Cotton, Vernella, trauma 2228.
1: Walsall Township, 568 State Street, traffic control after pedestrian accident. Station 21 Fire, please shut down State Street at Park Avenue and Charles Drive, 2228.
2: Message received.
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Long time trip, 568 State Street, pedestrian accident. 5721, long time trip, 568 State Street, pedestrian accident, 2233.

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1: First what?
0: We're with the patient. 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I think it's just a field. I think we're just going to be on our way to the hospital. If you want to recall.
1: Receive. 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
3: First, medic 5721 responding.
2: 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In front of 568 State Street. W21 is requesting you for an eval after a pedestrian accident.
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1: 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He's on thinners, recently started cancer treatment. Dizzy, weak. He's 135 pounds, requesting St. Joe's.
0: Okay.

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1: Medic 5721.
0: We're right up from the fire company if you come out of Thompson. We have two evals in the striking vehicle.

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1: Ambulance 1, you're still on EMS.
0: Hi, Reading. 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Patient is 24 weeks pregnant. Patient complaining of abdominal, lower abdominal pain. 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Over vitals are normal. We'll be in there in about 5 minutes. Do you have anything else for me?
1: Radio to ambulance 1. You're still on EMS.

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0: 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It's very steep and windy. 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
1: Action 85, you're responding 2252. EMS is there. They're requesting you normal flow for lifting. Also, they say you're going to have to park at the bottom of the driveway and bring the manpower to the top. Apparently, the driveway is very steep and windy.
2: Room number 5 is the main entrance. A 75-year-old male, altered mental status, aggressive and paranoid. However, he will cooperate. With caution, requesting running.
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0: 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He doesn't want to go to the hospital. We're available.
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1: Send her down this way. 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

Culverfield Township, room 100 southbound, just past the Montgomery Avenue underpass. Larry Clax, unknown injuries. Station 95, engine 95-1, rescue 95. McClough 252, Culverfield Township. Room 100 southbound, just past the Montgomery Avenue underpass. Motor vehicle accident, unknown injuries. For via crash notification, so I do just

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1: Medic 5252, you're responding 2307. Route 100 southbound just past Montgomery Avenue underpass. Originally iPhone crash, location no voice contact. We now have the car back on the line, still trying to confirm if there was an accident.
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1: We're southbound
2: on
1: 415, just past Montgomery Avenue underpass. Virgin iPhone crash location, no voice contact. We have the caller back on the line. We're still trying to figure out there was an accident.
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1: 9682, you're responding, 2313, 20 South Summit Avenue, apartment 415, 87-year-old female, she's vomiting, she's also dizzy and has vision issues. She's currently being treated for a UTI, and she has some vision issues. The door is locked, she says she's unable to unlock it, she's sitting in the bathroom. 154 pounds, she'll need assistance walking to rather no precautions. He said the key should be available in the lobby.
0: Copy.

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0: Very easy, thank you.

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A resident versus another resident. Their staff is requesting for a 76-year-old female who was punched on the side of her head. Probably a refusal. The parties are separated. The other residents no longer on location.

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1: Pretty.
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2: 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She's confused and disoriented. She's unable to walk, 167 pounds, requesting Reading. Also, the call taker is noting that she is screaming in pain in the background. No precautions.
3: Okay.

0: 5600, 518 Benjamin.
1: And 518 Benjamin Street, it's a third party call from the caretaker. So 20-year-old female is having a seizure. However, they called him 5 minutes ago. So the first floor front apartment.
0: Okay. Diapers and route.
1: Team Medic 3, 518 Bingham and a third party call for a 20-year-old female having a seizure.

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1: Okay, Engine 5. 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She possibly had a seizure. Apartment 1F, it's the first floor front. And the caller is, I guess, a caretaker who's in route 5 minutes here.

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1: Six five one one, you're on scene 2346.

Vernon Township, Interstate 70, I'm off with 23.9 eastbound. Motor vehicle accident with injuries, Station 41, Station 61, Engine 41-1, Rescue 61. Fire police from Stations 41, 61, and 40, Blink 5454, Upper Vernon Township, Interstate 70, I'm off with 23.9 eastbound. Motor vehicle accident with injuries, 2347.

0: Valley Township, 305 Main Street, apartment ESO. Cross your water stream, Freedomsburg Road, Class 4, unit 5651, Woolley Township. 305 Main Street, apartment ESO. Cross your water stream, Freedomsburg Road, Class 4, 2347.
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1: Copy your route, take two out of service, 2350, 1600 Lincoln Court, 50-year-old male. He's breathing heavy, disoriented, he's wheezing, ongoing for the last 15 to 20 minutes. He also set off his medical two-way button. He provided a address and apparently was just having respiratory difficulty on the open line. Still getting further at this point.

go ahead. On East White, crushing 8 East White, 40-year-old male. He believes he fell, cuts on his arm, he's bleeding. Caller believes he needs to go to the hospital. He may refuse.

0: requesting dispatch over Fern Township. Finish 278, mile post 23.9 eastbound, WB class with injuries. And then 411, rescue 621, second dispatch over Fern Township. And 78, mile post 23.9 eastbound, WB class with injuries, 2352.
1: Receive engine 411, assistant 41, chief 41 en route, 2352. I-78 mile post 23.9 eastbound, one vehicle into the guardrail with an injury. This called by the state police. 27 fire police are on location.

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4: Solely Medic 5651 is responding.
1: 5651, you're responding 2353. A party call from Holcomb reporting a 28-year-old female for 201. He's saying she'll cooperate. Holcomb's not responding. No weapons, no drugs, no active drug use. Apparently she has PTSD and depression. She's requesting Reading, no precautions, and PD's around.
2: Negative.
1: Research.

0: Try 16 or 4 bar.
1: Done.
0: So, the correction on the alarm that was pressed. So, the medical two-way button was pressed. They gave the information of a 59-year-old male who's having respiratory difficulty. Now, apparently, the home address is listed as 1803 Butterlane. The GPS was showing at that location. However, the male that they spoke with provided the 1600 Lincoln Court. Apparently, they were seeing a male that's not the subscriber was the one that needed the ambulance.
1: Okay, we're on location. We'll go check with 1600 Lincoln Court and see what's going on.
0: Received.
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0: 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It was echo in the background.
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0: 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There have one patient for eval.

0: 3934 Perry Isle.
1: 3 copy, will handle 934 Perry Street. It's from Guardian Protection, a hallway smoke detector. We also just now got medical panel activation with no voice contact. Is that something you'd like to check, or should I send the medic unit or the squad?
2: Received 0005.
0: All right, 3934 Perry Street, I'll handle.
1: Tail out of 3. Copy, I'll handle. 934 Perry Street. We got from Guardian Protection a hallway smoke alarm. We've also just got a medical activation from the panel. That was 2 activations with no voice contact. Is that something you'd be able to handle, or do you want me to send the squad?

0: 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I'll check that out. 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
1: Century Cop 934 Perry Street was a hallway smoke alarm and two medical panel activations with no voice contact. Also, Car 7 was trying to hail you.
2: Copy. Good, Car 7.
0: I was just trying to relay that. 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

Oh, I'm missing Murray, 30 Douglas Street. Roger, Green Street, Van Reed Road. What's this? 665-21, why missing borough, 830 Douglas Street. Pusher Greenwood Street, Banbury Road, Alyssa says 0057.

0: Park, Flushman at 65, 2-1, en route.
1: Correction, the mother's unable to lift him, 170 pounds. No further.
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0: Dankeschön, das war toll, schon gerufen.
1: Twenty-four-year-old male, suffering of chest pains, breathing difficulties, coughing up blood. Feels like he's going to pass out. Possible fever. Precautions are indicated to Reading. We'll meet you outside.

0: Country has a tenant spring.
1: Car 3, call from a couple bystanders reporting of the three vehicles. One reporting no injuries, another reporting unknown injuries, and one possible reporting a vehicle that's smoking.

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1: Roger, I'll be landing as well.
0: Correct, we're on location 026.

0: Carpenter right here.
1: Carpenter.
0: As reported, we have three passenger vehicles involved. The engine is covered with fluid. One of the vehicles did strike the corner property. Addressed as 961. North number 10.
1: Road between Wentzville Road and Gray Lane for ALS Medical, Medic 6822, Blacknock Township. 4650 New Holland Road between Wentzville Road and Gray Lane for ALS Medical 0128.

0: Roger, go ahead.
1: Roger.
0: Two questions. Number one, it does not look like they have natural gas service to 961 North of Retail, so the meter's been removed. However, the vehicle did strike the natural gas supply pipe. I'm not sure if that affected anything below grade.
2: Number 6822-0129. 71-year-old female had a mini stroke around midnight. Some numbness in her face and mouth. Precautions not indicated. Requesting St. Joe's.

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0: We are getting a periodic order of natural gas. Start the rescue assignment for this location. 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
0: Just to confirm, obviously now we will need a UGI route.
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Gilbert Township, about 12 westbound, a quarter mile west of the 222 business interchange. Dialysis Medical, Medic 5604, Muhlenberg Township, about 12 westbound, a quarter mile west of 222 business interchange for an ALS Medical, 0134.

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1: Right, 5604, 0136. Going to be on 12 West, just before the 61 off-ramp. So a 74-year-old man with chest pain is on his way to the hospital. They're doing a grade 2 or RAV4, some trouble breathing. Precautions not indicated, requesting right in the hospital.
0: Fantastic.

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1: Go ahead.
0: UJ was notified. They are showing that there is service to 961. They will get a second route. There's no ETA at this time. They'll call back once they're dispatched.
1: Okay, Rachel. Yeah, we did not identify an external gas meter. However, that's not to say there's service for the property. We did advise PD. We're likely have to force entry into 961 to meter in the basement. Also, we do some minor structural damage. Should have passed along the OFM. I believe car 23 is the contact at this point. It's probably not something urgent, but they will have to come out and take a look.

It's 1 Manor Market Square, room 228, 95-year-old male. A nosebleed the last 30 minutes. We're unsure if he has any bleeding disorders requesting St. Joseph.

0: Roger, 3 officer, car 3.
1: Good.
0: Chief, we had an odor in the entrance to this residence. We just made access to the basement through an open bilko. We didn't have any readings, though.
1: Okay, listen. If you want to go through the property itself, okay, I'll have Rescue 1 take this 961 for the property.
0: Copy. Yeah. We're out to the second floor, no readings. We're staying in the basement now here.
1: Okay, listen.

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1: Go ahead.
0: Car 23 just called in. He did speak to someone from Buildings and Trees, and they'll have some looks out for what this building is.
1: Okay, we see. At this point, just for the radio traffic, we did get the distinct order in 959 and 961, north number 10. Metering at 969 proved negative. We did force entry into 961. We metered the basement with some relatively low readings. We're in the process of metering the living quarters of the apartments above the barbershop as we speak.
0: Received. Orders from 959 to 961 North 10th Street. Negative readings at 959. Metered the basement with low readings. We need metering the rest. 0149.

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2: I knew you indicated UGI was on the room. Did they get an ETA?
1: They were supposed to be calling us back with one. They have not called back yet.
2: Okay.

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0: 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However, we were able to secure natural gas service to 961 via the curb stop.
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rescue to Firefighter Westbrook. Do you have that meter? Rescue driver has it, sir. Good enough, thanks.

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0: From Tennant Spring. 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They verified all the actions we had taken. We metered the properties, both 959 and 961, once again. We had no adverse levels throughout. Those are the areas we could access. You guys are waiting a crew to determine what they're going to do with the exterior damage to the meter and supply piping. And we also advise PD and UGI that building and trades would be arriving to assess the basement area where minor structural damage occurred. RPD is the scene. 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
1: Place your answer at 247, 420, correction, 472, Bertolet Mill Road. 66-year-old male. Took too much cough medicine. Is requesting an evaluation. No symptoms at this time. He did state that he took the dosage he was supposed to, however, took it 6 hours too early. Is anxious, unable to sleep. Should be able to walk. Requesting Paley Hospital if needed. Enhanced precautions are indicated.

Attention engine 9, engine 7, ladder 3, rescue 1, 1100 block of Douglas Street, between Novus and North 11th. Structure incident, level 2, reported to be a shed fire, 0253.

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1: Ajudem lá.
2: Arthur, eu não ajudo você.
1: Arthur, não.
0: Arthur, 1100 Douglas.
1: Arthur, 1100 block of Douglas, possibly 1112. Getting multiple calls, some are bringing to be a shed or a small garage. Also, possibly some wires involved.
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2: 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It looks like we have a single story frame garage well involved.
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0: We have water in the fire. Obvious now is going to have the street come in.
1: Copy, water in the fire will come in. Can you confirm which address it will be then permitted?
0: Stand by. It's probably going to be associated with the North 11th Street address. Rescue 1 officer, can you verify the address of the property you're in front of?
2: 767, Chief.
0: Radio, did you copy that? 767?
1: No affirmative.

0: Rescue officer to command.
1: Command answer, rescue officer.
0: Currently evacuating the beach. Exposure. No involvement at this time.
1: Okay, Richard.

0: Ready to car 3.
1: Engine 7 crew on the car 9. Excuse me. Engine 9, can you charge the crossplay?
2: Engine 7 is proven standby. He's securing a water supply at this point.

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1: Come on.
0: The bulk of the fire with the shed is knocked down at this point. We do have a passenger auto involved as well, adjacent to the shed. If you could notify the OFM, we'll need a representative. And also, if you want to notify Verizon, they do have some of the communication lines down the street.
1: Perfect.

0: We're good up here, Chief. I had 7 crewmen hit the building once you get the water. Okay, very good. Come in, Radio.
1: Okay.
0: The B Bravo exposure, as this building sits, is going to be 1102 Douglas Street. Searches are complete negative, and we have no evidence of any fire expansion.
1: The B Bravo exposure 1102 Douglas, you have no extension. Searches are negative 0304.

0: Ready to command.
1: Command answer.
0: Hunter was notified they provided a 2-hour ETA, however they did do a remote disconnect. It'll be for the main residence, no separate for the garage. Also, car 23 was notified.
1: Okay, received.

0: Thomas Farmer's father.
1: Hey, Miles 1, 541 Hawthorne Street. 20-year-old male was scratched and bit by a cat on his hand yesterday, swollen, unable to move his finger. Requesting Reading, and no lights or sirens.
0: Man radio.
1: Come in.
0: We've checked the surrounding properties. We have no evidence of any extension, other than some exterior heat damage. In place the fire under control with overall.
1: Copy, fire is under control with overhaul. Do you need RPD to respond?
0: The OFM may need their presence as well, so yes.

0: Ambulance one is on scene.
1: Ambulance one, scene 032.
2: 651 Burks.

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1: Mike 3, 207 North 9th Street. The final location, a 27-year-old female was cut in the head with a bottle. Bleeding is uncontrolled. No hospital preference. RPD has it.

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1: Go ahead, sir.
0: Just be advised, we got a call from the hospital requesting a call back from you guys. Their phone number's in the detail.
1: Thank you.

0: 5651, go ahead.
1: This was a follow-up for instructions for the patient. Want me to keep you on the call, or can you get the detail for Crew Force, the phone number?
0: My paramedic's on the phone with the hospital now, so you can clear us from the call.
1: Appreciate it. 0324.

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0: I also want a Reading 3:26.

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Medical attendant push for a 68-year-old male. Stated his system was crashing, needed an ambulance. 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He provided as 427 and a half. It does not show on the map. 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

0: Medic 6811, you can recall. 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Adult female woke up, trouble breathing, stuffy nose. They have not given the infant any breathing treatments and does not have any asthma history. Precautions not indicated, requesting touchdown.
1: Received.
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1: Command.
2: Just an update from Douglas Street. We have two lanes stretched and operating. We're continuing to overhaul what actually turned out to be a larger frame shed to the rear of the address noted. There was one civilian auto that was heavily damaged to the rear of the shed as well. And we'll continue to operate, just soaking everything down at this point.
0: 36. In the lobby of Beck Hall, a 22-year-old male with chest pains and disoriented.

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1: 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It's going to be for a 78-year-old male, barely conscious, having some labored breathing and difficulty walking. And he seems confused and is not acting himself, also having some difficulty talking. Colors the way she believes is due to his labored breathing, and the patient is in the background stating he does not want EMS or to go to the hospital.

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1: Six five one two zero four fifteen. It's a 92-year-old man with chest pain, stiffness in his arm, and some trouble breathing. Been going on for the past few days. Precautions not indicated. Requesting wedding.

Lee's Park Borough, Village Tavern, 63 North Center Avenue, in the parking lot between Jack and Maxon Street and East Wall Street for possible cardiac arrest. Station 37 QRS, medic 6711, Lee's Park Borough, Village Tavern, in the parking lot in a red pickup truck. 63 North Center Avenue between Jack and Maxon Street and East Wall Street for possible cardiac arrest, 0416.

0: 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Reports to be a chemical smell in the residence, 0417.
1: 0418.

0: Persona en este segundo.
1: Like 611, 0419, called by a passerby, saw a man in a red pickup truck. He looked unconscious, they didn't stop to check him breathing. Stated that his arm was hanging out the window and over it.
2: First, FB 25.
3: FB 27.
2: I'm reporting.
3: FB 25 reporting 0419, 4825 Friar Road Circle. For a chemical odor in the residence, they believe it may have come from the portable air conditioner that was on. It seems to be in the complainant's bedroom. There is no haze or smoke in the residence, and no one's having any symptoms.
2: Yeah, receive.
1: Burke's Rescue Engine 25 is responding in place of the engine tanker. We copy the notes.
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1: Top the Medic 5711-0440. Call from KUPD, they're on scene, the lobby of Dietrich Hall, the 19-year-old female. They're requesting a possible alcohol intoxication.
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0: Arthur, you're right here.
1: Arthur.
0: As reported from the rear to the rear of 767 North 11th Street, we had a single story frame shed heavily involved in fire. We also had extension to a private auto to the rear of the shed. The fire was extinguished. We had no fire extension, just an exterior heat damage to a couple of the surrounding properties. And just a minor extension to a windowsill to the rear property of origin. Companies are taking up one available. The OFM has the same. 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
1: 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Exeter Township 225, Kenneth Place between Shockley Drive and Owens Place for a class 4 subject. 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
1: 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Requesting you at the location for a Class 4 eval. It's going to be a supportive concepts home, and the caller was a staff member. The patient's wearing all black. It's going to be a female. She has a purse with her. No further at this time. PD's on her way as well.
0: Very good.

Montgomery County, Upper Hanover Township, 2040 Hayward Avenue, for BLS Trauma Medic 5052. Montgomery County, Upper Hanover Township, 2040 Hayward Avenue, for BLS Trauma 0503.

0: Okay, so there's really three in route.
1: Fall detection. Underage male fell. Unable to get up. 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No access or medical information.

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0: Not sure if you're aware, we did have an alarm for this gentleman earlier. Medic 7 was out. He stated his system was crashing to the alarm company when they got there. He said he corrected the problem himself. It was a 68-year-old male.

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1: 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Room 202 at A Alpha 660 female, having a feeding tube malfunction, and they need a snap for replacement, requesting St. Joe's, precautions not indicated.
0: Appreciate it. But 6821 will be taking that. 24 is going to be available.

County Township 629 Balby Road between Bastion Road and Commons Road for a brush fire. Station 46, brush 46, engine tanker 46, rescue engine 35. Knox County Township 629 Balby Road between Bastion Road and Commons Road for a brush fire. Reported to be branches on fire with active flames. 0550.

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1: Receive a station around 0602, 629 Baldy Road, where branches on fire. You can see smoke and flames about 10 feet tall. The complaint was a passerby, unknown if it is controlled. He did not see anyone near the fire when he was passing. No further.

0: Second dispatchback for Tony Township, 69 Baldy Road, between Bastia Road and Commons Road for a brush fire. Marsh 46, engine tanker 46, rescue engine 35, your second dispatch. Max Tony Township, 69 Baldy Road, between Bastia Road and Commons Road for a brush fire. Grady Bridge is on fire, 060.
1: Paramedic 682, what is
2: around the St. Joseph? 682, around the St. Joseph, 605.
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0: Be advised, Rush 46 is not going to make it out now. Just the engine tanker 46 is flying from system.
1: Will clear brush 46. Do you need another brush dispatch?
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1: Receive the correct address is 701 Baldy. 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
1: Got it.
0: Yeah, come back that lane. I was going to wet down the area.

Arkansas Township, 6 Cinnamon Court, between Alleghenyville Road and a dead end for an ALS medical. Medic 6822, Arkansas Township, 6 Cinnamon Court, cross streets of Alleghenyville Road for an ALS medical, 0626.

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1: 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It's a 21-year-old male, trouble breathing. And possibly chest pain. 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
1: Paramedic 6822 is clear to the last with a patient refusal. And is he on a routine?
2: Paramedic 6822 can't be available with a refusal. Is he on a routine, sir?

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Medic 5551, St. Lawrence Borough, 2900 Ole Turnpike Road, Apartment A4, BLS Trauma 0657.

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Tom Borough, 36 South White Oak Tree between Sander Alley and Midway Alley in ALS trauma. Medic 5721, Chris Tom Borough, 36 South White Oak Street, ALS trauma 0746.

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1: Medic 5721-0748. A 2-year-old male fell down 10 stairs. Saw Papa bruise on the forehead. In the kitchen on the first floor. 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
1: I see 850753. To report of a 55-year-old male who fell out of bed, was unconscious, had slurring respirations. CPR was just in progress, but they're now reporting the patient's eyes are open.

Thank you, Springboro. 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Ambulance 6515, medic 6531. Speaking, Springboro, 4400 Haines Street. 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
0: 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You can recall 41. We'll handle 4,400 hands with the BLS.
2: First hand on 651, 5 minute 4,100 hand. 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
1: 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History of dementia, precautions not indicated, request to the Reading Hospital.
2: Case 515 received.
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1: 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Negative injuries in one of the vehicles, not sure for the other. Police just arrived.
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0: 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They owe a permit.
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0: Hill Creek Township, Lebanon County, 15 Progress Drive, Crossroad and Newburgh Drive, Class 4, ambulance 6515 covering 55. Hill Creek Township, Lebanon County, 15 Progress Drive, Class 4, 0832.
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2: Ambulance 6515 is 832. 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
1: Reese, do they have any additional?
2: Negative. They just gave us the reason for the request, and that PSP and crisis are both on scene.
1: Receive, Richard. I'm going to advise, I'm going to extend ETA from Marion Hospital.

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Bloomberg Township, 806 Park Avenue, between 8th Avenue and Kutztown Road, a lift assist. Request 04, Bloomberg Township, 806 Park Avenue, a lift assist, 0837.

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0: Alright, Steve. 836 Paris, 64-year-old female, recited pain and short of breath. How was it this morning? Not at 3, you can already call squad 600, handling the ALS. Very fulfilling.
1: Ambulance 7 to Paris Street.
0: Ambulance 7, 836 Paris, 64-year-old female, right-sided pain and short of breath. Onset this morning, diaphoretic, no precautions, ready hospital.

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Burn Township 1192 Upper Van Reed Road between Beechwood Lane and Hilltop Road, automatic fire alarm. Station 66, Station 30, Station 29, City N 7, Ladder 30, Tanker 29, Burn Township 1192 Upper Van Reed Road, automatic fire alarm 0929.

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1: 6810940. All right, hang on, Stockholm. Here, Chris.
0: 30-year-old male stumbling around, possibly intoxicated. The caller was a passerby who just stated, looked like he needed EMS. He's a white male, 5'10", wearing a black shirt, black sweatshirt, and a t-shirt under.

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1: 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Inside 4-5-2 and off the Cedar Crest.
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1: 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Eight-year-old female, weak, some difficulty moving, and some trouble breathing. She's been sick for 3 days. She's feeling nauseous. Unknown precautions, requesting running hospital.
4: Okay.
1: They actually just threw it in the detail. Precautions are not indicated.
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0: 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It's the Acura that's following the individual. Hold on, no issues.
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1: 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Bingham Apartments, 456 Bingham Street, Apartment 4, Bravo. 20-year-old female, syncopal episode, now feeling faint. It hit her head on concrete steps, downtime a few minutes, still pinning.

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2: This is Bahrain Nickel. Sorry, Ethan Oler.
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0: Hospital.
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2: Recall 652 and this should be over.
3: Building, 60-year-old male has a numb big toe and pain in his foot. He was in the hospital a few days ago. They said it was sciatica. He was insistent that he was in apartment 25. However, we're not getting there to geo-verifying him. He's going to be waiting outside. He's on crutches.
2: Reese's.
3: Medic 6521, you can recall. Ambulance 6515 is going to handle 10-8.

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0: 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It's only 456. I don't see a second floor apartment.

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0: Ambulance 7 responding.
1: Ambulance 7 responding. 1022, 1412 Monroe Street, 27-year-old male vomiting. History of Addison's disease. He's out of his medication. Requesting Reading. He'll be outside.

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0: 26512, 1030. It's room 143, bed A alpha, 85-year-old male chest pain. He was given nitro. Unknown if there was any relief with that. Pain on the left side radiating down his left arm, and they're requesting running hospital.

Kimberly Township sends it, 20 South Summit Avenue, BLS Medical, Medic 6822, Kimberly Township. 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
1: 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It's going to be apartment 105. 63-year-old male urinating and evacuating bowels involuntarily. His low abdominal pain. He was in the hospital yesterday for the same. 185 pounds. Percussions on indicator. 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
0: Blood pressure is reading 167 over 105, pulse is 72. Requesting Redding, hands for cautions not indicated, can walk with assistance.
1: Okay.

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1: Go ahead.
0: Received a call from another individual reporting the cut is an SIS veteran. Thought it was. Patient's bandaged up and now requesting to cancel and we'll go to the hospital POV. So do you want to divert to the Olley Valley High School? We have City Medic 9 responding for a BLS trauma there.
1: Okay, we can go there.
0: Received.
2: Hello, Rose. Take me, Olley Valley call. We're at the intersection of Route 12 and 73. Are you closer?
1: We are on 662, I'm sorry, 73 in Olley Valley.
2: Alright, I kind of don't know what that is. If you're closer than we are, you can take it.
1: Okay, we'll take it.
0: Medic 672, we're not running 1145. 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
1: It's

0: starting Borough Penn Avenue, North 4th Avenue, pedestrian accident. Station 64, North 385, medic 6521. Bus running Borough Penn Avenue, North 4th Avenue, pedestrian accident 140.
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Station 95, engine 95, one, rescue 95, medic 5052, governing station 525. Copperfield Township, the entrance to Walmart, 567 North Route 100, between Bell Stores and Township Line Road, motor vehicle accident with injuries, 1150.

You're meeting 5053-1158. 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It's going to be closing the lot near Quickly Motors. Jeep and a sedan, one with injuries. I'm not sure what the extent is. Different.

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Ambulance 6922, Medic 5711, Coburn Station 565. Aqua Township, 49 Highland Drive, between Crown Lane and Ridge Drive. 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
1: It's an accident, they're on fire, A.
2: On scene, confirming two vehicles at the intersection of the Walmart. We're checking on injuries. We're going to need fire, please.
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0: Fire, police, Lieutenant 64 to Lieutenant 64. 1A.
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0: 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Traffic control for an accident. Come to 95 and 97 Fire Police. Colbertdale Township, entrance to Walmart 567 North Route 100. Traffic control for an accident. All good.
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0: 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What fire apparatus do we have?
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0: 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Entrance to the cemetery near 2000 Perkiom Avenue. Motor vehicle accident and injuries. Station 1, Station 4, Rescue 1, Engine 4. City Medic 1 covering Station 555. Mountain Borough. The entrance to the cemetery near 2000 Perkiom Avenue. Motor vehicle accident and injuries. 1237.
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1: 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He's just arriving.
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1: Go ahead.
0: Replace it. No need for EMS. Here we go.
1: Did you say no need for EMS?
0: That's correct.
1: We're available.
0: 12-12. W-1-1. 1-1
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0: Copy. 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Sounds good. 12-12. 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
2: 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Might I call back about the wires on 250 Rose Street? They're saying it's not fair. Do you know what cable company we're calling that area?
0: Security.
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2: 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Okay, further.
3: Okay.

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0: 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Springtown in front of Target, 276-9 Paper Mill Road, ALS Trauma, Pulse 9.
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1: Medic 652 on your responding 1246, 4870 Penn Avenue, the Redner's Market in a parking lot. 50-year-old male fell in the parking lot, uncontrollably in his face, possibly drinking alcohol. Emergency, the male is being aggressive, was attempting to fight people. We're getting further. Police are in route as well.

0: Miller Township to Burger King, 3421 North Fifth Street Highway for unconscious. Tag 5604 Miller Township. 3421 North Fifth Street Highway at Burger King between East Milwaukee and Elizabeth. Her unconscious, 1240.
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0: Flight Blaster 04 is on Burger King.
1: Medical 04 responding 1249. Burger King 3421 North Mission Street Highway. 36-year-old female, active seizure. Has had a history of epilepsy. Was given her meds around 1246. Requesting riding hands. Precautions not indicated. Will be in a silver Hyundai with the trunk open.
0: Okay.

0: 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Second dispatch, Townsburg Township. Parking lot Redness Market, 470 Penn Avenue, Beale Trauma. 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Redness Market, 470 Penn Avenue, Beale Trauma, pulpit.
1: And 1252. After runners in the parking lot, 4830 Penn Avenue, a 50-year-old male fell in the parking lot, bleeding from his face, possibly under the influence.
2: Receive. And doing 21 cop.
0: Okay. Barossa Township, 1033 Friedensburg Road, unconscious person. Medic 5551. Barossa Township, 1033 Friedensburg Road, unconscious person of April 1252.
2: Okay.
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0: 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Nothing evident on the 360. I'll be out with the workers. Can we have an off channel?
1: Copy, I don't see nothing showing. Fire off. 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
5: Good.
4: The clean linen room I'm in is all clear, nothing evident.
5: Let me see, is there a detector in there that may have activated? It's saying a smoke photo.
4: No smoke detector heads. There is a couple sprinkler heads. There is a locked room beyond this. No one knows where the key is.
6: Sergeant 5-1 from Sergeant 25.
5: Go ahead, sir.
6: The Bravo side laundry room. Detector Lima 1. Delta 2-2 is activated. We'll pull it down, blow it out, put it back up.
5: Received no calls or anything out of the evidence.
6: Negative, they weren't working in the back room.
5: Received.

0: 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Same detector.
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1: 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Amity Township, Old Speed Road, West Postal Road, motor vehicle accident injury, Station 49, Station 6, Rescue 49, Rescue Engine 6, Medic 6841. Amity Township, Old Speed Road, West Postal Road, motor vehicle accident with injuries, 1306.
0: Utility 6 responding.
1: Utility 6 responding, 1306. Old Sweet Road, West Coastal Road. Black Lexus and a black Dodge Ram. One female has a sink pull episode blocking traffic.
0: Received.
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1: 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Uber, black Lexus, black Dodge Ram. Blocking traffic, one female had a sinkable episode due to airbag deployment. There are debris in the roadway.
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0: West Reading Borough on 10th Avenue, area of the railroad overpass. Hospital unconscious person, station 64 QS96521. West Reading Borough on 10th Avenue, under the railroad overpass, area of 2nd Avenue. Hospital unconscious person, 13.
1: Crystal.
2: Good job.
1: Mr. Bruno, when you guys come in, normal flow as well.
2: Got it.
3: We're still on that last one. Uh-huh. Be extended. We're still in Sprint Township for the last one area.
4: Where is it?
5: Burks Utility 64, Lieutenant 64, responded.
4: Utility Lieutenant 64, you're responding 1315. Under the Penn Avenue railroad tracks, 20-year-old male on the ground, unconscious, breathing, possibly injected some sort of drug. He is now on the sidewalk, starting to stand up and disoriented. Medic 652 has extended ETA.
5: Steve, I got it.
6: Burks, Western Intermediate, 6522.
4: Medic 6522.
6: We're reclaiming from St. Joe's. We are approaching Penn Ave now. You can put us on that overdose with 21.
4: 13, Intermediate, 6522. I'll place you clear and responding. 13, Intermediate, we call 30.
3: Burks, Mildenberg, Medic 5604, is that ready?
4: Medic 504, you're at writing 1360. Medic 651, I'll place you responding. We're going to the overdose in Burn Township, correct? 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Received 1316. 936 Woodward Drive. 65-year-old male took all of his medications. He's lethargic. He took a Laxamid, 200 milligrams, which took a total of 600 milligrams. Believe it's possibly intentional. Also took other medications, unsure what. Is not violent. Believes he can walk with some help. Has a history of bipolar, suicidal ideations, and was recently talking about committing suicide.
6: First, Western Intermediate 6522. 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
4: Intermediate 6522, just to confirm, you're going to the West Reading Unconscious?
6: Affirmative.
4: Receive. It's going to be at the end of Penn Street Bridge, beginning of Penn Avenue at the railroad overpass in West Reading.
6: Steve, you can show us on scene with him.
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0: Mustang Barrel 408 Sycamore Road, Bayless, Pinnacle, Intermediate 6522. Mustang Barrel 408 Sycamore Road between South of Avenue and Bobby Road, Bayless, Pinnacle 1320.
1: Intermediate 5-2-2 responding 1327, 408 Sycamore Road, 83-year-old female, diarrhea, dizzy, lightheaded, requesting running.
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1: 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We can clear the scene.
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0: Franklin Township, Route 222 northbound, a mile past the Adams Town exit, motor vehicle accident, unknown injuries. Station 85, Rescue 85, Lancaster Engine 11, Medic 6521. Spring Township, 222 northbound, a mile past the Adams Town exit, motor vehicle accident, unknown injuries, 1336.
1: Rescue Engine 85.
2: We are responding in place of the rescue. Also, 79 could be on this.
1: 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Put the wrong car pulled, 1336. It's going to be route 222 northbound, a mile past Adamstown exit. Two vehicles, unknown injuries. They are off to the side. It's a blue, correction, the one vehicle did drive off. And their vehicle is a white SUV Volkswagen. 5053, you're available, 1336. Inland 6515.
3: Available from the last. 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
1: Inland 6515, I'll place you clear. Respond, I'll recall 2-1, 1337. 222 northbound is a mile past the Adamstown exit. Two vehicles, unknown injuries. They are off to the side of the road. It's going to be a blue sedan and a white Volkswagen SUV. The blue sedan did drive off.
3: Okay.
1: 5602.
4: Who's responding?
1: 95602 responding, 1337 North Fifth Street Highway at the plaza entrance. Two vehicles. Really unknown injuries, nothing. 13-year-old female bleeding from the nose, possibly entrapment. Now we're upgrading the assignment. Medic 652, and you can recall from Spring Township 222. Christian Ailes 6515, handling 1338.

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1: First Engine 66-1 in place of rescue 1338. Century Highway to Plaza entrance, two vehicles. Unknown injuries blocking. Looks like somebody is trapped in a red SUV. The other vehicle is a black SUV. Now we have a report of one 13-year-old female bleeding from the nose. And there was smoke, but it has now stopped. And looks like everybody is out of the vehicle.
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0: 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We're on scene, due to suspicion with the apparatus on the road.
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1: 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Rescue Engine 66, recall from the accident, they are sufficient force on scene, 1342.

0: Burn Township, 1011 Burks Road, Burksheim, the Essex Commons, Room 15, Bed 1, between County Welfare Road, BLS Medical. Dyack 6521 Burn Township, 1011 Burks Road, Burksheim, the Essex Commons, Room 15, Bed 1, between County Welfare Road, BLS Medical, 1343.
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1: That's when you're responding 3043. 10 on Berks Road, Berksheim, Essex Commons, Room 13, bed 1. Who's the ambulance bay? 95-year-old female, being aggressive, does have dementia history. Further policies, they have to send the patient out, since she's a safety hazard. Might be cooperative, weighs 139 pounds, requesting riding hands, precautions not indicated.
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3: COPD. She has a UTI and possibly a yeast infection also. Still can't.

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1: Alright, actually, I'll just talk to you. We went 222 southbound from Gringshill Road to the Adamstown exit. We saw nothing of those, so we did pass their engine, so we can recall it unfounded.
0: Copy, unfounded. We'll place everybody available, 1345.
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0: 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Remember, Meditest is here, too.
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tumor township since the time of supplement 20 thoughts on the Allegan frontline phase 3 BLS trauma. Medicric day 2-1. Tumor township since the time of supplement 20 thoughts on the Avenue apartment 903 BLS trauma 14.

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0: Sandberg Borough, 4 Clinton Avenue, Marion Mountain Avenue, tree down the roadway. Station 61 is building 61. Sandberg Borough, 4 Clinton Avenue, Darien Mountain Avenue, tree down the roadway, 14th.
1: Perfect timing, 6821 is responding.
0: 6821 responding, 1402, 20 South Avenue, this is the townhouse apartments, permit 903. 56-year-old female fell, having arm pain and shoulder pain. The fall was actually 2 days ago. Is in a wheelchair, will need assistance walking, weighs under 200 pounds. Also be advised that elevator is still out of service.

0: Burks, traffic 66. Traffic 66, 66, fire police are clear of the Fish Street Highway.
1: Proceed to clear 14, Fairfax.

0: report another tree down.
1: Peach County 1406, Park Clinton Avenue between Mountain Avenue and William Street. A tree branch down the roadway blocking the northbound lane.
0: Receive, Burks.

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high chair fell with the child in it. She hit her head. She's falling asleep. Breathing is normal. She was crying when she fell, but not anymore. Mother is keeping her awake by talking to her. Maybe bleeding, requesting writing.

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0: 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Looks like we're getting a second call for a male, single purpose, so can you confirm if it's the same then?
1: Sorry, did you say you need us to confirm, or you did confirm that it's one of the same?
0: From the gate, that's the second floor also, but this one says a 34-year-old male, single floor episode. So we'll try to confirm.
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Panic Creek Township, 120 Hill Road, fire alarm. Station 12, ladder 12, engine 66. Panic Creek Township, 120 Hill Road, fire alarm, port via second floor, heat detector, 14 degrees.

0: Send it 56 degrees and around, place the engine.
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0: Traffic 12120 Hill Road, copy here, this one.
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So Heidelberg Township, 4417 Bittner Avenue, Alice Trauma, Medic 6511. So Heidelberg Township, 4417 Bittner Avenue, between Hill Terrace Drive, Alice Trauma, 14.

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1: 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History of asthma, she's on the first floor, 200 pounds.
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1: 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Last onset was 10 minutes ago. 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
1: Parks, intermediate 5053 in route.
0: Intermediate 5053 in route 1436. It's going to be in the field behind 147 Geiger Road. The third party call from the suicide hotline for an 18-year-old female took 100 Benadryl and cut her wrist. She is replying saying that she's slipping in and out of it right now. The complaint originally called Philly PD, and they pinged the phone number to this area location. We're still getting further.
1: Okay, can you notify PSP then?
0: Affirmative.
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0: Can't

0: 052. We are about the area where you pinged the phone. We're looking around now.
1: Medic 505, do we have her on the phone? We confirm that she lives at 137 Bardo Road. There's no emergency. She believes it was possibly a swatting incident. She said this has happened before. Her old school is the location that they were originally calling for.
2: Berg, can you repeat that address? 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
1: 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So we're transferring to state police.
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4: 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We meet the left third. 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
4: Intermediate 5053. Did she give an apartment number or letter?
1: Yeah. Negative. She just gave that address. We transferred to state police.
4: Copy that. We have letter A and letter B, Bravo, we'll triple.
1: Receive.

0: 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Palm River Road at the ramp to Buttonwood Street. 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
1: Keep on myself, 42-1 on the line, you're out.

0: Carlos is driving by and noticed the mail laying on the ground. 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Tower 1, officer.
1: Cooking in the apartment. 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

0: 29, 29, 01. Right. You want me to come to the scene or what? Do you want to shut down the southbound at Milestone? Okay, I'll do that.
1: We'll let the northbound come through. It's only blocking the southbound lanes. If you send the southbound on the Milestone, that'll work.

North Idaho Park Township, North Idaho Road, West Meadow Road, traffic control for a negative injury accident. Companies 29, 26, 30, and 47 fire, please. North Idaho Park Township, North Idaho Park Road, and West Meadow Road. Traffic control for an injury accident, please.

Fleetwood Borough, 10410 North Franklin Street. Traffic control for a non-injury accident. Come to 45 Fire, please. Fleetwood Borough, 10421 North Franklin Street. Traffic control for a negative injury accident. Okay.

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0: Do you have contact with the patient and state police?
1: Neither for us, we don't have an apartment number either.
0: Tracy, state police is saying they're with the patient at apartment B, Bravo.
1: I do not see any state police.
2: Come out of Willow Street now.
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1: 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Snowbird Township, 200 Cleveland Avenue, to Garfield Avenue, Harrison Avenue. Unconscious person, 1453.

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Medic Patrol Reporter responding 1455. 200 Cleveland Avenue, 85-year-old female unconscious, breathing, downtime for approximately 5 minutes. Does have stage 3 ovarian cancer, still getting further.

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0: 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Station 6, station 49, point 6, engine 49. Anthony Township, 1152, Benjamin Brinkman Highway East, assisted living, automatic fire alarm, portion 50.
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3: Square the seat, but I'm going to go over to Reading. 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
1: Berks, 1-6.
2: 1-6.
1: 1-6, this is 1-6 responding.
2: 1-6, this is 1-6 responding, 1502. Keystone Oaks, this is Living, 1152, this is Franklin Highway, east to General Farmer.
1: 1-6, copies.
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0: If you get a big truck or something, just let me know. Okay. I'm going to switch to IMO North 1. Everyone.

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1: Go ahead, Bert.
0: Just about PD's on scene reporting a false alarm. 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
0: 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Affirmative, police are on location reporting a false alarm. 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
1: Good copy. Yeah, Clip 6,
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0: 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This was a call from the specialist who requested an ambulance. To us, stage PD is responding.
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1: 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No pertinent history, has a laceration in the back of her head. Requesting Reading hands to caution, not indicated, weighs 134 pounds.

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0: 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Sergeant 66 Bridge, route, with the
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0: Responding Memorial Highway.
1: Medic 5651, 1522. 518 Memorial Highway, 80-year-old male keeps saying, help me, he collapsed. Swearing his words, he did have a syncopal episode. This did happen similarly 2 months ago. Does have a history of dementia. She was unconscious for about 5 minutes. They may refuse transport, still requesting an evaluation. No precautions. Running if needed.
0: Park slider closing around.
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1: Medic 3 responding, 1550. 60-year-old female, respiratory difficulty, has asthma, has an inhaler, she used it with no relief. It started 2 hours ago and it's worse now. She also feels weak, has an extensive medical history including cancer, needs assistance walking, weighs 250 pounds, enhanced precautions are not indicated when arriving.

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0: 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Low abdominal pain, weak, vomiting blood. Onset around 12:30 before lunch. Okay, brother.
1: Okay.
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5: Colorado Burke Township, 300 South Arthur Drive, lift assist, ambulance 6515. Colorado Burke Township, 300 South Arthur Drive, lift assist 1600.
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Newburgh Township, 3411 Shady Avenue, BLS Trauma Medical, 602. Newburgh Township, 3411 Shady Avenue, between Mall Avenue and Beach Street, BLS Trauma, 16.

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1: Medic Quest 02, responding 1618, Route 411 Shady Avenue, 840 Hazel South, underlooking at has lower back pain. She's unable to move her leg with 180 pounds across St. Pancras.

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KA310, Cherokee Seville, Fleetwood 501, Hope Road, Bela Shop, 16.1.

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1: Everyone, Hope Road, Keystone Villa. Room 321, use the front entrance. A 92-year-old female open his fall, having knee and hip pain. Unknown hospital, hands precautions are not indicated. Will need walking, weighs 130 pounds.
0: Okay.

Lily Township, 593 Old State Road, unconscious person, station 5 QRS, medic 5651. Lily Township, 593 Old State Road, between Master Road and Annabeth Road, unconscious person, 1620.

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1: 5651 responding, 1623. 593 Old State Road. 89-year-old female appears to be sleeping, not responsive, breathing normally. Caller hasn't seen her for the last 4 or 5 hours, last seen in normal state around 1000, history of diabetes, cardiac issues, has an internal defibrillator. Unable to measure her blood sugar, still pink.

0: Park Terminus, 811 responding.
1: Kristen responding, 1624. 549 Dover Court. 80-year-old female, diabetes, unknown blood sugar, sweating, slow speech, not on insulin, ate a few hours ago, still can.
2: Burks, Captain 5 is responding.
1: Captain 5 responding, 1625, 593 of State Road, 89-year-old female, appears to be sleeping, not responsive, breathing normally. Hasn't seen her for the past 4 or 5 hours, so seen only around 1000, diabetic, cardiac history, and thrown defibrillator. Requesting St. Joe's, hands for caution, not indicated.

0: second dispatch only down to 593 Old State Road, unconscious person. Station 5 Pura, second dispatch only down to 593 Old State Road, unconscious person 1623.
1: For CMC 565.

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1: So is that another choice you don't want, or? Okay, just confirming. 1628.
0: Fire medic 5651 is on the scene.
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assaulted by another female, has a gash on her head, meaning is being controlled. 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She jumped out of the car, hit the patient, got back in the car and left. 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
3: Medic 6821 responding 1657, 500 Philadelphia Avenue, Mifflin Center, room 205A, use the front entrance. 63-year-old male, right lower extremity pain and swelling, has two wounds on each side of the right leg. Malonius is walking, weighs 209 pounds, requesting St. Joe's, hands precautions not indicated.

0: 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Automatic fire alarm, 1658.
1: Burks, Northern Medic 6711, clear the last, busy.
2: Medic 6711, clear and busy, 1659.

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Respond on ops 2. 1217 Wall Street, the Wall Street Apartments, between Marion Street and Perry Street. Automatic fire alarm, 1704.

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2: Ladder 3, we have a clear panic. 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You could put us on that assignment. Might have been over.
0: Copy Ladder 3, just to be advised, we also have another fire alarm at 19 South 9th Street. Which one do you want? The accident or that?
2: We'll take the accident.
0: I think.
3: That's all it.
0: And ladder C go into the accident. However, we do have a fire alarm at 19 South 9th Street if you want to divert there on ops 2.
3: We'll take it.
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0: Copy, I'll place you on it. 19 South 9th Street, Griffin Apartments, floor 2, apartment 2, smoke. I'll have you on ops 2.
5: Stubbing his throat is gagging. Stan Pierce, the normal, goes to the hospital against Josh Sanders.
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0: Millenburg Township, I'm from 3225 North 5th Street Highway, accident with injuries. Station 66, Medic 5604. Millenburg Township, in front of 3225 North 5th Street Highway, accident with injuries. PD on scene, reporting two patients for EMS and fire for fluids down 17th.
4: All right, South 9. 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
5: Responding. 5063 responding 1717. Front of 3225 North 5th Street Highway, a 4-vehicle accident. PD is on scene, requesting EMS for 2 patients and fire for fluids.
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1: 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Talking Lutheran Home, 1 South Home Avenue, apartment 222. Gentleman reporting his fire alarm going off after he was cooking lamb chops. There was some smoke condition, but no flames. He provided the address as 1 Tower Drive and would not provide the name of the apartment beyond the Lutheran Home.
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0: Fireworks, Deputy 25-1.
1: Kevin?
0: This was a scheduled fire alarm for a medical facility home. You can recall the assignment. They're going to reset the alarm on their own.
1: Copy, this will be a scheduled fire alarm. 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And I'll place you available 1792.
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1: P662.
2: I'm on location. Hold it to what's on the air, please.
1: Couple of doors on the air, 1720. Ian's responding, 3225 North 5th Street Highway. The assignment is being held to the units on the air, 1720.
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1: Chief 21.
3: On scene, nothing showing side A. We'll be investigating.
1: Chief 21 on scene, nothing showing side A. Investigating 1721.
4: 66 units from Deputy 662.
1: Traffic
4: 6. I'm into the 5th Street Highway.
1: As it is responding, 1721.
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0: Second dispatch, 1 Swamp Township, we've been in a top 10 1 South Elm Avenue for a fire alarm. Ladder 21, second dispatch, 1 Swamp Township, we've been on the top 10 1 South Elm Avenue, apartment 222, automatic fire alarms in 222.
1: First restaurant is 6061, the remainder of the assignments on location.
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0: How long ago did you leave, Michael?
1: Maybe about 5 minutes ago. I'm standing up here currently.
0: Oh, good. Well, ask him if he'd like to work job medic 7 tonight.
1: He says absolutely not.
0: Oh, boo.

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1: Traffic
0: 6. We're clear of the 50 highway.
1: Travel 17, Freeman. Cracknell Township, 3147 Welsh Road, between New Holland Road and Ruffner Road, ALS Medical. Medic 6822, Brecknock Township, 3147 Welsh Road, between New Holland Road and Ruffner Road, ALS Medical, 1749.

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1: 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It's not requesting to cancel.

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1: Arriving 1825. 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Has a bandage on his leg that's soaked in blood. 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He believes the male is homeless. Caller doesn't speak Spanish. 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
1: Hi, this is Matthew. Alright.
0: Responding in place of 3-1, place name, please, busy status, please.
1: Received 1830, 30 Mulligan Drive, 80-year-old female, shaking, stumbling, short of breath. Recently changed her medication, those that onset of symptoms earlier today. Diabetic, blood sugar 205, does not take insulin. Has precautions not indicated to revving, goes to the garage.

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2: 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Upstairs condo, 92-year-old male on steady back pain and nausea, indigestion, neuropathy. 195 pounds, against precautions not indicated, St. Joseph.
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0: I don't know if they're any five.
1: Standing five.
0: Are you guys with personnel from this facility?
1: Negative.
0: Copy. Otherwise, I think we have the panel over here.
1: All right, otherwise.

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1: Okay. We found another column. We just silenced it. I believe we're showing 3 heat detectors from the furnace room.
0: Okay, I was in the furnace room on my way to this panel. And no signs of fire or smoke, just hot.

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1: It was hot. The doors were propped open. 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Everything's running.
0: Okay. 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

0: 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Sonic 6512, Spring Township, 312 and State Hill Road, Columbia Cottage, Avila, Sonic 1830.
1: Engine 5, I see that the reset room holds.
2: No problem, man. If you can have one of you guys go back to that furnace room, just to confirm if there's the detector that's activated there, and if we can find someone personnel on here on location to let them know what's going on.
1: I copy. We're both going to head that direction since you guys have a panel over there.
2: Copy. Thank you.
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0: Medic 6512 reporting 1839. 3121 State Hill Road, Columbia Cottage, room 18, use the back entrance. 79-year-old male, possible UTI, blood pressure is 180/93. Has a low grade fever of 99.9. Requesting St. Joe's, weighs 200 pounds, hands for caution, not accused.
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1: Copy. All right. Didn't head back to your engine. We're going to see if we can talk to some personnel on location and explain what's going on here.

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1: Everyone.
2: Crews located the activated heat detector in the furnace room. Crews reported that it was warm in there. Maintenance is going to be arriving on location to handle the problem. We tried to restore once, going back into alarm. The fire alarm panel was left in alarm. Personnel on location is aware. You can make engine 5 out of 1 available.
1: The detector was activated. Maintenance on location to fix the issue. Alarm was left in trouble and maintenance was reset. The assignment is available, 1850.

Attention Medic 7, 540 Tuppahawkins Street, between West Greenwood Street and West Green Street, ALS Medical, 1856.

Excellent Township, Kutztown University, EECO 2 parking lot, unconscious. Police 46, QRS Medic 5721. Excellent Township, Kutztown University, EECO 2 parking lot. That's off Faulty Street, unconscious subject, 1859.

0: Birch Puppy Medic 5721 is responding. Medic 5721 responding 1901. It's going to be between the lot E2 parking lot and South Wally Street in the grass patch. For a 19-year-old male unconscious, not responsive to verbal or touch. They believe he's possibly having a seizure. He did vomit. Has been unconscious now for approximately 5 to 8 minutes. Weighs approximately 190 pounds.
1: One, 2-1, copy.

0: operations.
1: Lieutenant 46
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1: Lieutenant 46 and logging it.
0: Can you repeat that?
1: I copy Lieutenant 46, but I didn't hear what other apparatus you put around with you.
0: Repeat car 46.
1: Lieutenant 46 and car 46, 1903. E2 parking lot, a 19-year-old male. Unconscious, not responsive to verbal or physical touch. He had vomited. KP was advised. They don't believe they're on location yet.
0: Where is he? Probably

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1: 2-1, go ahead.
0: Active seizure. When you come down Baldy, make a right into the parking lot. We're right here. It's going to be the easiest access to the vehicle.
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1: Medic 6521, 1907. 62-year-old female has chest pains. Police are on location. They had a 911 open line there. 1907.

Kenhurstboro, 1006 Greenway Terrace, question of Muncie Avenue, Veronica Parkway, Class 4. Unit 6822 Kenhurstboro, 1006 Greenway Terrace, question of Muncie Avenue, Veronica Parkway, Class 4 in its injury.

0: 6 Tower, ambulance 6822, responding.
1: Ambulance 6822, 1908. Third party at 1006 Greenway Terrace. 13-year-old female was threatening self-harm. The last contact was around 1830. Police are notified.

0: Washington Street, North Fifth Street, for a shooting. Centromatic 3, engine 3, 1950.
1: 600 to the shooter.
0: 12600, Washington, North Fifth Street, multiple calls. Bunch of different information. They said there's a male shot. The actor possibly fled the scene, transferring to RPD.
1: 36.
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0: Do we have a better location here?
1: Negative. 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Some people said they possibly took the victim in a car and drove away, but that was not confirmed.
0: Okay.

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4: I can ask somebody to answer the door.
5: I can try to attempt. 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
4: Did they say the 13-year-old was home, though?
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0: 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She's unsure if anybody's able to open the door.
1: Okay, we'll check. 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
2: Okay, got it.
1: Lying on his back with 180 pounds, hands for caution sign indicator, requested in Reading. Does not want to go to the hospital, just requesting an eval for now.
0: Perfect.

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2: 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Room 1, rear entrance. 79-year-old male. 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
1: 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I'll go with Ambulance 1, recall Medic 3.
0: Page 5600, you're on it, Medic 3 is going to be cleared off. 49-year-old male, room 308. He's having shortness of breath, hands shaky, history of panic attack. He's also yelling at stuff, rambling, getting irate.
2: Stay, boss.
0: Okay, let's go.
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1: If you can, notify PD. I know they're tied up with the shooting, but if they can send somebody that way, we'd appreciate it.
0: Okay, the call's also coming from a staff member. Or not a staff, pardon. Call's coming from the patient. Let me try to verify some more.
1: Okay.

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1: KMAC 3, room 128, Alpha, front entrance, an 80-year-old female, disoriented. Mental status has changed recently, which is declining. Weighs 216 pounds. They're requesting well span out of effort.

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0: Patient said he was going to be cooperative. 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And then we got a hold of staff, Tanya, the med tech, who said there is no need for EMS.
1: Okay. We're going to continue and just see what's going on.

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